0: 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These songs can put your mind in a cowboy hat, sitting at the counter, having breakfast at Dorothy's Diner. Yeah, country music's got you covered.
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0: work, you know, like athletes, college football, NFL, they can trade you. All right. Would you be okay with that? 23% of people said they would have a positive reaction to being traded. 29%, though, said they would be very upset if it happened to them. I mean, if you're getting traded, maybe you're getting a pay hike.
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3: Here's the latest forecast from the Kick AM Weather Center. A heat advisory continues until 8 p.m. Wednesday night. Lows dip down to about 76 tonight under mainly clear skies with a slight chance of thunderstorms. Winds out of the south, 8 to 15 miles per hour. Currently 87.

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2: 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I read this online. It's kind of interesting. So how would you feel if you got traded at

Here's the latest forecast from the KICK AM Weather Center. A heat advisory continues until 8 p.m. Wednesday night. Lows dip down to about 76 tonight under mainly clear skies with a slight chance of thunderstorms. Winds out of the south, 8 to 15 miles per hour. Currently 87.

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0: Larry Gatlin, the Gatlin Brothers. How you doing? It's Mike Tyler, winding down the weekend with the most country music on your Sunday fun day. And if you're looking to find a date this summer, you might want to head to the nearest amusement park. They say hanging out near a roller coaster could be good. Research shows that people who have just stepped off of a roller coaster find the opposite sex more attractive. Really? Even with their hair up in the air and they look petrified. Okay.
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2: Here's the latest forecast from the Kick AM Weather Center. A heat advisory continues until 8 p.m. Wednesday night. Lows dip down to about 76 tonight under mainly clear skies with a slight chance of thunderstorms. Winds out of the south, 8 to 15 miles per hour. Currently 87.

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4: Here's the latest forecast from the Kick AM Weather Center. A heat advisory continues until 8 p.m. Wednesday night. Lows dip down to about 76 tonight under mainly clear skies with a slight chance of thunderstorms. Winds out of the south, 5 to 10 miles per hour. Right now, 84.

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0: 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It's Mike Tyler. Thanks for hanging out with me this weekend. 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
2: Here's the latest forecast from the Kick AM Weather Center. A heat advisory continues until 8 p.m. Wednesday night. Lows dip down to about 76 tonight under mainly clear skies with a slight chance of thunderstorms. Winds out of the south, 5 to 10 miles per hour. Right now, it's 80 degrees.

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Don Williams, Mike Tyler on your Sunday night, giving you the most country music, hanging out with you, having a good time. Appreciate you coming along for the ride. I got your request to Crystal Gayle coming up here in just a few minutes right now. We'll keep it going with legendary Toby Keith, who should have been a cowboy. Thanks for listening tonight.

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2: Here's the latest forecast from the Kick AM Weather Center. A heat advisory continues until 8 p.m. Wednesday night. Lows dip down to about 76 tonight under mainly clear skies with a slight chance of thunderstorms. Winds out of the south, 5 to 10 miles per hour. Currently 81.

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0: Bumblebee Brothers. It's Mike Tyler. So Carrie Underwood signed on to sing Sunday Night Football theme for the 14th year this season. Waiting all day for Sunday night. We'll have a rock twist to it. So, well, she's been doing it for 14 years. All right, friend. Well, that's my time. Time for me to get up on out of here. Have yourself a fantastic rest of your overnight. Stay safe, my friend. And remember to keep on smiling. Why, you ask? Well, makes people wonder what you've been up to. Have yourself a blessed rest of your week, and I'll catch you back here next weekend.
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2: Here's the latest forecast from the Kick AM Weather Center. A heat advisory continues until 8 p.m. Wednesday night. Lows dip down to about 76 tonight under partly cloudy skies with a slight chance of thunderstorms. Winds out of the south, 5 to 10 miles per hour. Currently 81.

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Charlie Pride and our radio road trip taking us to that mountain of love. I'm Dave Sanders. Good to have you tuned in. Got a lot of music this hour. Stick around. Let's get it rolling with Doug Stone.

0: Olivia Newton-John, if you love me, let me know. Stick around, we got more of what you tuned in for with Don Williams.
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6: Here's the latest forecast from the Kick AM Weather Center. A heat advisory continues until 8 p.m. Wednesday night. Lows dip down to about 76 overnight under partly cloudy skies with a slight chance of thunderstorms. Winds out of the south, 5 to 10 miles per hour. Right now, it's 80 degrees.

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Charlie McClain, we've got more music. That's what you're here for. As a matter of fact, some sweet country music on the way.

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0: Oh, yeah. 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We got music coming up and a good one from David Allan Coe. 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
2: Here's the latest forecast from the Kick AM Weather Center. A heat advisory continues until 8 p.m. Wednesday night. Lows dip down to about 76 overnight under partly cloudy skies with a slight chance of thunderstorms. Winds out of the south, 5 to 10 miles per hour. Right now, it's 80 degrees.

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0: Monday, 6 days on the road. And if you're out on our roads this Monday, make sure you're buckled up. Driving safe, trying to avoid any texting or distracted driving. We'll do our part and keep the music coming your way. A good one from Brooks and Dunn and My Maria right after this.
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6: Here's the latest forecast from the Kick AM Weather Center. A heat advisory continues until 8 p.m. Wednesday night. Lows dip down to about 76 overnight under partly cloudy skies with a slight chance of thunderstorms. Winds out of the south, 5 to 10 miles per hour. Currently, it's 81 degrees.

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0: 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All right, buckle up. We're going to go for a little ride with Alabama in just a bit, and we're going to roll on with that big 18-wheeler.
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2: Here's the latest forecast from the Kick AM Weather Center. A heat advisory continues until 8 p.m. Wednesday night. Lows dip down to about 76 overnight under partly cloudy skies with a slight chance of thunderstorms. Winds out of the south, 5 to 10 miles per hour. Currently, it's 81 degrees.

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3: Here's the latest forecast from the Kick AM Weather Center. A heat advisory continues until 8 p.m. Wednesday night. Lows dip down to about 76 overnight under partly cloudy skies with a slight chance of thunderstorms. Winds out of the south, 5 to 10 miles per hour. Right now, it's 80 degrees.

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2: Here's the latest forecast from the Kick AM Weather Center. A heat advisory continues until 8 p.m. Wednesday night. Lows dip down to about 76 overnight under partly cloudy skies with a slight chance of thunderstorms. South winds 5 to 10 miles per hour. Right now, it's 81 degrees.

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0: Don Williams, Turn Out the Light, Love Me Tonight. All right, we got a good song coming up for to start your Monday with a good one. John Conley in those rose-colored glasses right after this.
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6: Here's the latest forecast from the Kick AM Weather Center. A heat advisory continues until 8 p.m. Wednesday night. Lows dip down to about 76 overnight under partly cloudy skies with a slight chance of thunderstorms. South winds 5 to 10 miles per hour. Right now, it's 81 degrees.

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2: Here's the latest forecast from the Kick AM Weather Center. A heat advisory continues until 8 p.m. Wednesday night. Lows dip down to about 76 overnight under partly cloudy skies with a slight chance of thunderstorms. South winds 5 to 10 miles per hour. Right now, it's 79 degrees.

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Good morning on the way this hour here from Merle Haggard, Keith Whitley, Conway Twitty coming right up too. Right after Reba goes for that high note early.

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0: 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George Strait with more great songs on the way. A little love from the Judds coming right up.
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2: Here's the latest forecast from the Kick AM Weather Center. A heat advisory continues until 8 p.m. Wednesday night. Sunshine mixed with clouds at times today with a slight chance of thunderstorms. Highs level off around 94. Winds out of the south, 8 to 15 miles per hour. Right now, it's 79 degrees.

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0: morning on the way this hour here for the Bellamy Brothers, the Oak Ridge Boys. Another one from Merle Haggard coming up. Can't have enough of the hag, can we?
1: Yeah, I think so.
0: Meantime, it's Vince Gill.

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2: Here's the latest forecast from the Kick AM Weather Center. A heat advisory continues until 8 p.m. Wednesday night. Sunshine mixed with clouds at times today, with a slight chance of thunderstorms. Highs level off around 94. Winds out of the south, 8 to 15 miles per hour. Currently 77.

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0: 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Still riding that Don't It Make My Brown Eyes Blue wave. And well, she should. And more coming here. Got Steve Warner coming right up.
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2: Here's the latest forecast from the Kick AM Weather Center. A heat advisory continues until 8 p.m. Wednesday night. Sunshine mixed with clouds at times today with a slight chance of thunderstorms. Highs level off around 94. Winds out of the south, 8 to 15 miles per hour. Currently 77.

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0: 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A little tweaking with that one. It was Neil Young. He had to tweak it a little bit and made it his own. 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
2: Here's the latest forecast from the Kick AM Weather Center. A heat advisory continues until 8 p.m. Wednesday night. Sunshine mixed with clouds at times today, with a slight chance of thunderstorms. Highs level off around 94. Winds out of the south, 8 to 15 miles per hour. Currently 77.
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2: Here's the latest forecast from the Kick AM Weather Center. A heat advisory continues until 8 p.m.

Wednesday night. Slight chance of thunderstorms today. Otherwise, sunshine mixed with clouds at times. High temperatures reach up to 94. Winds out of the southwest, 8 to 15 miles per hour. Currently, it's 77 degrees.

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2: Here's the latest forecast from the Kick AM Weather Center. A heat advisory continues until 8 p.m. Wednesday night. Slight chance of thunderstorms today. Otherwise, sunshine mixed with clouds at times. High temperatures reach up to 94. Winds out of the southwest, 8 to 15 miles per hour. Right now, it's 79 degrees.

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0: 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But sarcastic people get the last laugh. Studies show sarcasm boosts creativity. And if that wasn't enough reason to embark on your snarky sarcasm, it might also be that those on the other end of it a lot of times get a kick out of it too.
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2: Here's the latest forecast from the Kick AM Weather Center. A heat advisory continues until 8 p.m. Wednesday night. Mainly cloudy today with highs around 94. Southwesterly winds 8 to 15 miles per hour. Mainly clear tonight. Lows dip down to about 78. Currently 82.

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3: Here's the latest forecast from the KICK AM Weather Center. A heat advisory continues until 8 p.m. Wednesday night. Highs level off around 94 today. Under partly cloudy skies, southwesterly winds 5 to 10 miles per hour. Mainly clear skies tonight. Lows dip down to about 78. Right now, it's 84 degrees.

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0: my sunshine. 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If you're working on a task on your desk or taking a test, people who do sit up straight have a greater sense of pride, and it usually puts them in a better mood.
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2: Here's the latest forecast from the Kick AM Weather Center. A heat advisory continues until 8 p.m. Wednesday night. Highs level off around 94 today. Under partly cloudy skies, southwesterly winds 5 to 10 miles per hour. Mainly clear skies tonight. Lows dip down to about 78. Right now, it's 84 degrees.

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6: Here's the latest forecast from the KICK AM Weather Center. A heat advisory remains in effect. Sunshine mixed with clouds at times this afternoon, with daytime highs approaching 94. Winds out of the southwest, 5 to 10 miles per hour. Lows level off around 78 tonight, mainly clear skies. Right now, it's 84 degrees.

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0: like a guy who has an IQ that is lower than hers. A new poll shows that 49% of the women said they wouldn't be comfortable with a less intelligent man. 41% said they wouldn't mind if they were smarter than the guy they were with.
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2: Here's the latest forecast from the Kick AM Weather Center. A heat advisory remains in effect. Sunshine mixed with clouds at times this afternoon, with daytime highs approaching 94. Winds out of the southwest, 5 to 10 miles per hour. Lows level off around 78 tonight, mainly clear skies. Right now, it's 84 degrees.

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And he pulled the bow across the strings and it made an evil hiss. And then a band of demons

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0: Cruising down the road today, Roy Orbison's with you, Only the Lonely. I'm Ashley Blake. I've seen a lot of movies lately. I saw The Odyssey. I liked it a lot. It was very long. I saw Spider-Man, A Brand New Day, and I really enjoyed that as well. 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
2: Here's the latest forecast from the Kick AM Weather Center. A heat advisory remains in effect. Cloudy skies with a few peaks of sun this afternoon, with daytime highs approaching 93. Winds out of the southwest, 8 to 15 miles per hour. Mainly clear skies tonight. Lows dip down to about 78. Right now, 86.

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Bakersfield. Dwight Yoakam, Buck Owens for you this afternoon. Welcome to Monday. Glad you're here. My name is Mike Sheffield. You know what? I'm all right. It's Joe D. Messina.

Here's the latest forecast from the KKM Weather Center. A heat advisory remains in effect. Cloudy skies with a few peaks of sun this afternoon, with daytime highs approaching 93. Winds out of the southwest, 8 to 15 miles per hour. Mainly clear skies tonight. Lows dip down to about 78. Right now, 88.

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0: Velvet Chains, Gary Morris for you this afternoon. 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
2: Here's the latest forecast from the Kick AM Weather Center. A heat advisory remains in effect. Cloudy skies with a few peaks of sun this afternoon, with daytime highs approaching 93. Winds out of the southwest, 8 to 15 miles per hour. Mainly clear skies tonight. Lows dip down to about 78. Right now, 88.

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2: Here's the latest forecast from the KICK AM Weather Center. A heat advisory continues until 8 p.m. Wednesday night. Sunshine mixed with clouds at times this afternoon, with daytime highs approaching 93. Southwest winds 8 to 15 miles per hour. 78 tonight. Currently 84.

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Here's the latest forecast from the KICK AM Weather Center. A heat advisory continues until 8 p.m. Wednesday night. Sunshine mixed with clouds at times this afternoon, with daytime highs approaching 93. Southwest winds 8 to 15 miles per hour. 78 tonight. Currently 84.

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2: Here's a latest forecast from the Kick AM Weather Center. A heat advisory continues until 8 p.m. Wednesday night. Mainly clear skies tonight with lows around 78. Winds out of the south, 5 to 10 miles per hour. Mainly clear skies again tomorrow. Highs level off around 94. Currently, it's 88 degrees.

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2: Here's a latest forecast from the Kick AM Weather Center. A heat advisory continues. Lows dip down to about 78 tonight under mainly clear skies. Winds out of the south, 5 to 10 miles per hour. Lots of sunshine again tomorrow. Slight chance for isolated thunderstorms. High temperatures reach up to 94. Right now, 87.

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That's Willie Nelson getting through this Monday together. He's out doing some touring right now. I saw him. Great show. Talking about Tim McGraw. Get a chance? Go see him. I like it. I love it.

Here's a latest forecast from the KICK AM Weather Center. A heat advisory continues. Lows dip down to about 78 tonight under mainly clear skies. Winds out of the south, 5 to 10 miles per hour. Lots of sunshine again tomorrow. Slight chance for isolated thunderstorms. High temperatures reach up to 94. Currently, it's 88 degrees.

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0: Conley's Lady Laydown this afternoon. Reba back there. 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

0: 5 to 10 miles per hour. Lots of sunshine again tomorrow. Slight chance for isolated thunderstorms. High temperatures reach up to 94. Currently, it's 88 degrees.
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